0: Sundsvalls bedste 9 hits.
1: Hi, this is Tom Gregory, and you're listening to my new song on Energy, Hit Music Only.

Drink some margaritas by swinging blue lights. Listen to the mariachi play at midnight. Are you with me? Are you with me?

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Just

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And every inhale is like a new beginning, and it feels like we're the beginning. 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
0: 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Die volle Ladung Dance in the Mix. All night long.
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0: Look, if you had one shot or one opportunity to seize everything you ever wanted in one moment, would you capture it or just let it slip?
1: Yo,

Attention, everyone. The following experience will take you back in time. This is not a test. Once opened, there's no turning back. So please prepare yourself and get ready for 10.

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2: 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How'd I stop? Don't play with me. Been locked in, I got the pulse on freeze. 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